0: before you go, there's something I want you to have.
1: Oh, it's beautiful. But wait a minute, isn't this...
0: Yeah, yes it is.
1: But I thought the old lady dropped it into the ocean in the air.
0: Well, baby, I went down and got it for you.

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0: Drink some margaritas by string of blue lights. 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Are you with me? Are you with me?
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0: éxitos, estrenos destacados, elegidos, clásicos. 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
1: She work it, girl, she work the bow. 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

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I say you look so fine that I really want to make you mine. 4, 5, 6, come on and get your kicks. 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